Here's another husband and wife team, and that would be Wilma Lee and Stoney Cooper, and anybody worth their salt knows who they are, and they'll be doing You Tried to Ruin My Name, and then we'll have one last wife and husband duo, which of course would be Brenda and Paul Boutelier from the Tantallon area with Sunrise, and that'll be doing Up This Hill and Down, and I'll be back after break, and then I'll go back into my regular programming.

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I guess you fiddle buffs would know who that was. That was Clark Kessinger with Chicken in the Barnyard. Moving right along, here's the Osborne Brothers with Georgia Mules and Country Boys. And we'll be also be hearing from the Johnson Mountain Boys with Too Late to Say Goodbye. And also the Grass Girls with Tom T. Hall with The Year Clayton Delaney Died. Georgia!

Just a reminder that the Bluegrass Canada magazine is out for the month of April. It'll come out in January, it's back out in April, and there'll be another one in July. 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It's a great magazine. I have it myself, and you may do so by going online at bluegrasscanada.org. Let's go to Justin Claiborne right now with a song that Ryan Roberts of Nova Scotia wrote, Dried Roses. Then we'll be hearing from Josh Crow with Holding On When You've Let Go. And we'll finish this segment out with Cliff Waldron with Bluegrass Time, and I'll be right back after break.

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We're into the last segment of Bluegrass Atlantic right now, and that was Steve Earle's Copperhead Road, done by the Grass Cats. We'll be hearing from Close to Home in a minute with Clinch Mountain Backstep, and just a reminder that they will be at the 50th Nova Scotia Bluegrass Festival. That's the end of July at Beechbrook at Aradoise, Nova Scotia. And they're coming back and doing a special reunion for the band also. A New Shade of Blue will be back, and Sunrise also. And we'll be hearing more about that as the time gets closer. And then we'll be hearing from Junior Sisk and Rambler's Choice with I'd Rather Be Lonesome. But first, let's hear Clinch Mountain Backstep by Close to Home of Nova Scotia.

Just a reminder that on April the 21st to the 23rd, coming up in a couple of weeks' time at the Rod Grand, there's a Bluegrass Weekend. That's in Yarmouth, Nova Scotia. Spinney Brothers will be there Saturday evening, 7 to 9. However, it's an all-weekend event. It begins on Friday. Let's go back to the Osborne Brothers once again with Waltz Across Texas.

I have time for a couple of more. It looks like my time with Bluegrass Atlantic for this evening, at least, is coming rapidly to a close, so we're going to take it out with the Spinney Brothers. The way I feel, and probably a lot of others feel the same way, by the Spinney Brothers, One Day Late, A Dollar Short. I'm going to take it out with Grass Fire. They were a well-known band for many years here on the East Coast. It was led by Dale Wood. I have been playing earlier in the show Husbands and Wives that recorded and played in the same bands, and there for a while, Dale Wood's wife, Glenna, did play in a band with Dale, not with the Grass Fire band, but they did have another band, forget the name of it, it was quite a while ago. She's now passed away, and so Dale and Glenna did perform together. But this time it's Grass Fire, and it's Dale Wood doing Oh Come and Cheero. In the meantime, stay tuned for Joe Kwame, comes on at the top of the hour with All Those Blues. I'll be back Sunday afternoon, 4 to 6 p.m. with Bluegrass Atlantic Gospel Hour, and I'll also be back next Tuesday evening, but that's 8 to 10 p.m. right here on CIOE for Bluegrass Atlantic. So until next time, this is Nancy. Good night.

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You can also catch our live stream on the TuneIn app, which is located on most handheld devices. My name's Joe Kwame. I'd like to welcome everybody into this edition of All Them Blues. We're going to get tonight's program kicked off with a set of instrumental blues music. Yeah, it's a whole set of instrumental blues music. We're going to open up with blues guitarist Mel Brown, along with the band The Silent Partners. We're going to hear Cleo's Back. In the middle, Roy Buchanan. Great guitarist Roy Buchanan. We'll give a listen to his rendition of a R&B classic tune, Hot Cha. And we're going to finish up our set of instrumental blues music with Albert Collins. He's going to do Frosty. Enjoy your set.

0: to a full trip uptime program with a set of some classic instrumental blues music for you. We opened up back there with Mel Brown and, we had Mel Brown along with Silent Partners. They did Cleo's Back in the middle. Roy Buchanan did his classic rendition of the R&B tune Hot Cha. Heard that from Roy Buchanan. And we just finished up there with the unmistakable sound there of the Texas Iceman, Albert Collins. We heard the tune Frosty. We trust that you enjoyed the set as much as we enjoyed bringing it to you. We're going to step aside. Come back with more blues music right after this.
1: 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The best in East Coast music with a little Canadiana added to the mix. 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

I'd like to welcome everybody back to All Them Blues. My name is Joe Kwame. We just opened up our second set of the evening there with some music from the Chicago, great Chicago blues band, Magic Slim and the Teardrops. We heard Bad Luck Is Fallen. And that was from the 1990 album entitled Gravel Road. Some good blues music there from Magic Slim and the Teardrops. 97.5 CIOE-FM on your radio dial. 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

That was the great singer, songwriter, guitarist Lonnie Brooks, bluesman Chicago's bluesman Lonnie Brooks. We heard All My Money Back. Before that, we had Larry Gardner was in there. He did Out in the Country. And I think we just about have enough time to get one more tune in here before we head to break. So why don't we give a listen to Miss Coco Taylor? This is Hey Bartender.

That was the British blues band, John Mayall. John Mayall live. Elvis quarterback in over two nights back in 1971. The name of the album was entitled Jazz Blues Fusion. It's a really good album. It's got some really good musicians on there, session musicians. We heard the tune Messing Around. Again, we want to welcome in family, friends, and supporters. Thank you for spending part of your Tuesday evening with us here in All Them Blues. My name is Joe Kwame. 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

0: was the singer, songwriter, and guitarist Deborah Coleman. We heard her tune, I'm a Woman. Before Deborah, we had Buddy Guy along with Johnny Lang. They did Midnight Train. And we almost set up back there with Miss Angel from her album, That's the Way I Tumble. We heard the tune, That's the Way I Tumble. We're going to step aside, back with more blues music, right after this.
1: Well, hey, everybody. Did you know that CIOE Community Radio has a show for everyone? Well, they certainly do. And if you love classic country music, that show is called Frank's Kind of Country, hosted by me, Frank Lowe. Each week, you can hear the songs and singers that we grew up with, like Marty Robbins and Conway Twitty, Patsy Cline and Loretta Lynn, Buck Owens and Merle Haggard, plus some new kids like Mo Bandy and Alan Jackson, or George Strait and Vince Gill, or closer to home, our Canadian stars like Ann Murray, Jim and Don Haggard, Dougie Bell, The Family Brown, Gordon Lightfoot, and more. 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

everybody, tell everybody that B.B. King's in town. Got a dollar and a quarter, just ran the clown. But don't let nobody play me cheap. I got 50 cents more that I'm gonna keep. So let the good times roll.

We opened up the set back there with King of the Blues, Mr. B.B. King. We heard B.B. King live at San Quentin. We heard the tune Let the Good Times Roll. Etta James was in there in the middle. She did Tell Mama. Yeah, we just finished up with some great house rocking music from our own East Coast blues man there, Carson Downey. We heard Carson Downey and the Carson Downey Band. They did I Never Met a Woman Like You. We're going to head out with the sounds of jazz guitarist Joyce Cooling. She's doing Come and Get It. My name is Joe Kwame, and you've been listening to All Them Blues on 97.5 CIOE FM, Lower Sackville, Nova Scotia. Till next time, peace be with you.

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Well, we got cloudy skies in the forecast for tonight with 30% chance of drizzle or showers late this evening and overnight. Some fog patches are going to form overnight tonight with lows going down to 15 degrees. Those fog patches are going to dissipate in the morning, then a cloudy day with 30% chance of drizzle or showers in the morning, then 60% chance of showers late in the afternoon. Highs will get up to 22 degrees with showers in the forecast for tomorrow night with a low of 15 degrees. Friday, a cloudy day with 60% chance of showers, a high of 18. Saturday, cloudy, a high of 24. Sunday, a mix of sun and clouds, a high of 26. And the long-range forecast for Monday and Tuesday, Monday, a cloudy day with 60% chance of showers, a high of 21. And on Tuesday, another cloudy day with 60% chance of showers, a high of 21 degrees. 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

Well, we got cloudy skies in the forecast for tonight with 30% chance of drizzle or showers late this evening and overnight. Some fog patches are going to form overnight tonight with lows going down to 15 degrees. Those fog patches are going to dissipate in the morning, then a cloudy day with 30% chance of drizzle or showers in the morning, then 60% chance of showers late in the afternoon. Highs will get up to 22 degrees with showers in the forecast for tomorrow night with a low of 15 degrees. Friday, a cloudy day with 60% chance of showers, a high of 18. Saturday, cloudy, a high of 24.

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Be sure to tune in every Tuesday evening, 8 to 10 p.m., for the very best in East Coast, national, and international bluegrass.

Well, we've got cloudy skies in the forecast for tonight with 30% chance of drizzle or showers late this evening and overnight. Some fog patches are going to form overnight tonight with lows going down to 15 degrees. Those fog patches are going to dissipate in the morning, then a cloudy day with 30% chance of drizzle or showers in the morning, then 60% chance of showers late in the afternoon. Highs will get up to 22 degrees with showers in the forecast for tomorrow night with a low of 15 degrees. Friday, a cloudy day with 60% chance of showers, a high of 18. Saturday, cloudy, a high of 24. Sunday, a mix of sun and clouds, a high of 26. And the long-range forecast for Monday and Tuesday, Monday, a cloudy day with 60% chance of showers, a high of 21. And on Tuesday, another cloudy day with 60% chance of showers, a high of 21 degrees. 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

welcome to an hour of summer jams. You are listening to Women Folk, the radio show celebrating the very best in East Coast Canadiana. My name is Leona Berkey, and I am speaking to you from our home base, the small but mighty community radio station, CIOE 97.5 FM, nestled in Lower Sackville, Nova Scotia. And you are probably listening online. And welcome to everyone. Summer is here. So is summer brain. That beautiful, sweet feeling where time might seem to go by a little more slowly. I hope summer is sinking in super sweet for you. For me, definitely. Summertime is precious, precious time. Playing in the ocean, spending lots of time with my kids and family, and just soaking up those vibes. Last week, I played so many lovely summertime jams for you from some of my favorite women folk. I did not even come close to finishing my checklist of tunes I wanted to share with you, so we are going to do that tonight. I'm going to play you double spins of some of my favorites, and I hope you are joining me and feeling relaxed, and maybe you're sitting on your deck. Maybe you're at the beach. Maybe you're at the grill. But I welcome you, and I welcome summer wholeheartedly right out of the gate. One of my favorite women folk artists of all time, Patty Griffin. She's not an East Coast artist, but her works are seminal in the Americana and modern folk world. And one of my favorite jams of all time, Patty Griffin's One Big Love, the perfect summer song from one of the most consequential singer-songwriters of our generation and a big influence on me, 1998, Flaming Red, an amazing album by Patty Griffin. Here is One Big Love. Love ya, Patty. Enjoy.

How'd you like that, eh? The great Patty Griffin. I have another double shot for you. I love these two women folk artists. The first track you're going to hear, Swimming by Alana Maddie. Alana is a musician producer. She's a partner Twitch streamer. She currently lives in Halifax, NS. She's playing around here and there this summer. Check her out. This is a 2022 release called Swimming. Love it, love it. Perfect for our summer playlist here. Also, Kelly McMichael, an artist and producer from St. John's, Newfoundland. I love Kelly McMichael. Her whole vibe is amazing. She has toured all over the country. I want to play a song from her solo debut, Waves, which was shortlisted for the Polaris Prize. Amazing. She's also won a few Music Newfoundland Labrador Awards and the ECMA for Best Rock Album for Waves. Here is a single from that record, Out the Window. Couple of summertime gems for you. Here we go. Alana Maddie, Kelly McMichael.

So lovely. How y'all doing out there? Welcome to Women Folk, the radio show. I'm Leona Berkey. I'm your host. I love putting these shows together for you every single week. Thanks to my trusty producer, Ron James, a true ally and patient man. CIOE 97.5 FM, the voice of East Coast music, one of hundreds of community radio stations, mostly volunteer-run. That is our home base. You are most likely listening online, and I love that you can stream from anywhere. Please check out our women folk artists as you hear them. Find them online. Give them a follow. You know, it all helps, and it's all part of the great tapestry that is East Coast music, the music we love. Okay, moving on. Another double track feature for you. First, When I Had You, Baby by Lindsay Meisner and the Seventh Mystic. I've been trying to play Lindsay on the show and I keep running out of time. She's an ECMA nominated artist, Halifax based, candid lyrics, really raw stuff, soul-stirring vocals with that Joplin-esque growl, captivating live, of course. Lindsay can really wail. Her band is cool. And this track, When I Had You, Baby, also very cool. Right after that, you're going to hear Jenna Berry, one of our truest sirens. South Shore songwriter from Mahone Bay, Nova Scotia. Her 2020 record, Holiday, is on heavy repeat still at our house. And I want you to hear this shimmering tune, Roller Disco, from the great Jenna Berry. Here we go.

Next up, my friends, Kim Harris. I cannot get enough of Kim Harris's voice, originally from Newfoundland, now based in Nova Scotia. She recently appeared on Jen Grant's record, the amazing tune Judy. What a beautiful collab. Kim Harris's 2020 album Heirloom, named CBC's top 25 records to hear. Come on. Nominated and winner of multiple awards, but it's the voice. It's lush, emotionally driven. It's alt pop. It's really rich stuff. Love Kim Harris's whole catalog. You're going to hear a track called Aquarius. Beautiful. Right after that, we have one of my favorites from Newfoundland, Amelia Curran. And this song, it feels just kind of summery to me. And I love it. And it's called Song on the Radio. All right, enjoy these two sweet picks here on Women Folk, the radio show.

awesome, sweet. I love those women folk artists. You just heard very much, you know, not so long ago, just back early June, CBC put out an article by Holly Gordon, and it talked about a new study that showed that women are still being underplayed on Canadian radio for the last decade by something like a third. Where women still only account for one third of radio play, it says, focusing on the top 150 songs played on Canadian radio between 2013 and 2023. So, you know, there's still a little ways to go. However, by listening to this show at this very minute and by checking out the artists we feature, throwing them a little bit of support, joining their mailing list, going to see some live music. Yes, get out there. But read the radio play thing. We are closing the gap one song at a time, right? Right here on CIOE 97.5 FM, Women Folk, the radio show. We're celebrating East Coast Canadiana. I love all of these songs that I'm playing for you tonight. This next pairing is a little tasting from the Annapolis Valley region of Nova Scotia. First track you're going to hear is an older track from the Gilberts. It's called Listen Closely. Maisie Gilbert's voice really does something to my soul and my heart. I love it. I love the timbre of her voice and her cadence. Anyway, you're going to love it too. Older song by the Gilberts, a sibling trio who are making folk magic. Also from the Valley, an emerging songwriter of note, Freya Milliken. She's just released her first EP. Her songs are carefully crafted things. And I just love this track, Tumbleweeds. It's just the perfect jam for the golden hours before sunset. Freya Milliken's Tumbleweeds and the Gilberts. Listen closely. Here you are.

my friends. I am so happy that you've tuned in tonight to listen to our summer jam overflow. My name's Leona Berkey. I love putting these shows together for you every week. These next two tracks, my goodness. Let's go to Cape Breton. We have Rose Morrison. She just released an amazing debut solo record. Rose Morrison toured extensively some years ago with the Cotters. She is an accomplished composer, musician, I think she is a wonderful soul. And this is a highly anticipated record. Here is a single from it. It is called The River She Knows. And we're so hoping to talk to Rose Morrison down the road a little way and see how she's doing with this brand new album. We're so excited for her. And right after Rose Morrison, we go to PEI. A couple of sirens got together to record a track called This Storm. Just in case, you might face a storm or two, you know, this summer, despite these sunny days. And just in case, here's a track for that. I'm talking about Catherine McClelland and Tara McLean, two of PEI's most accomplished women folk singer-songwriters. Here is the brand new The River She Knows from Rose Morrison of Cape Breton and the duet This Storm from Catherine McClelland and Tara McLean.

Okay, it is time to say goodnight. Thank you again for joining us. Thanks so much to our home base station, CIOE 97.5, the voice of East Coast music. We're going to leave you this evening with an amazing tune that is from New Brunswick, Jessica Ray and her Ramshackle Parade. Here is a single from the album of the same name. I love Jessica Ray. I love her whole deal. She is amazing. Check her out. Jessica Ray and the Ramshackle Parade. They are from New Brunswick, yeah, around St. John, you know? And here is Sunshine Baby. Hey, we'll talk to you next week. I'm Leona. Been a great hour spending time and sharing music with you. Happy summer. And we'll see you next week. We'll get some chats going again. All the best. And talk to you soon. Good night.

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I lie awake and watch her sleeping. She's lost in peaceful dreams, so I turn out the lights, lay there in the dark.

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Well, we got clear skies in the forecast for tonight with lows going down to 15 degrees. Tomorrow's going to be another sunny day. Highs are going to get up to 32 degrees tomorrow afternoon, a little cooler if you're along parts of the coast. And you could see humidex values reach 38 degrees tomorrow afternoon. Clear skies tomorrow night with a low of 16. Thursday, a sunny day, high of 31, a little cooler along the coast. Friday, sunny, high of 31, a little cooler along the coast. Saturday, a mix of sun and clouds, a high of 29. And the long-range forecast for Sunday and Monday. Sunday, we have a mix of sun and clouds, a high of 28. And we're going to start a brand new week on Monday with a mix of sun and clouds and a high of 27 degrees. This is Country Drive on 97.5.

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6: 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The best in East Coast music with a little Canadiana added to the mix. 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

Well, we got clear skies in the forecast for tonight with lows going down to 15 degrees. Tomorrow's going to be another sunny day. Highs are going to get up to 32 degrees tomorrow afternoon, a little cooler if you're along parts of the coast. And you could see humidex values reach 38 degrees tomorrow afternoon. Clear skies tomorrow night with a low of 16. Thursday, a sunny day, high of 31, a little cooler along the coast. Friday, sunny, high of 31, a little cooler along the coast. Saturday, a mix of sun and clouds, a high of 29. And the long-range forecast for Sunday and Monday. Sunday, we have a mix of sun and clouds, a high of 28. And we're going to start a brand new week on Monday with a mix of sun and clouds and a high of 27 degrees. 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

Well, we got clear skies in the forecast for tonight with lows going down to 15 degrees. Tomorrow's going to be another sunny day. Highs are going to get up to 32 degrees tomorrow afternoon, a little cooler if you're along parts of the coast. And you could see humidex values reach 38 degrees tomorrow afternoon. Clear skies tomorrow night with a low of 16. Thursday, a sunny day, high of 31, a little cooler along the coast. Friday, sunny, high of 31, a little cooler along the coast. Saturday, a mix of sun and clouds, a high of 29. And the long-range forecast for Sunday and Monday. Sunday, we have a mix of sun and clouds, a high of 28. And we're going to start a brand new week on Monday with a mix of sun and clouds and a high of 27 degrees. 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

awkward Donald moves too quickly suddenly. He finds he's got his foot in Catherine's nightgown pocket one more time with good intention. Catherine tries to circumvent poor awkward.

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0: 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Quality hearing care for less.
1: It's Wednesday morning. We're going to take a listen to our East Coast Artist of the Day, brought to you by Hair Right Canada. Your East Coast Artist of the Day, a duo from Nova Scotia, the Town Heroes. And here they are with Cambridge.

0: Cambridge. That is the town heroes. Mike Ryan and Bruce Gillis make up the town heroes, and they are our East Coast artists of the day on this Wednesday morning, brought to you by Hear Right Canada, quality hearing care for less.
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1: Stock markets are in turmoil following yesterday's announcement from Butterflies and Emery Board that the proposed toenail is down by the seashore. Witches and minivans continue to frolic under intense chocolate pudding.
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1: We're going to take another listen to our East Coast Artist of the Day, brought to you by Hair Right Canada. Your East Coast Artist of the Day, our Nova Scotia duo, the Town Heroes. Here they are with 1999.

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1: On this Wednesday morning, we're going to take a listen to our East Coast Artist of the Day, brought to you by Hair Right Canada. Your East Coast Artist of the Day, Nova Scotia duo, The Town Heroes. Here's a song from The Town Heroes, The Captain.
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0: Captain. That is Nova Scotia duo, The Town Heroes. They are our East Coast Artists of the Day on this Wednesday morning, brought to you by Hear Right Canada. Quality hearing care for less.
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the dark, with cold hands in a mason jar. And I tried so hard to fall back asleep from the Severian Curian dream. 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

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And I provide some pretty great gospel, spiritual, religious, historical, local, national, international music that's appropriate for Sunday morning listeners. 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

Today will be sunny with wind becoming west at 20 kilometers per hour, gusting to 40 near noon. Today's high will be 32 degrees except 22 along parts of the coast. Tonight will be clear, becoming partly cloudy later this evening. Wind from the west at 20 kilometers per hour, gusting to 40, becoming light this evening, and we'll have a low of 18 degrees. Tomorrow we'll have a mix of sun and cloud with clearing late in the afternoon. Wind becoming southwest at 20 kilometers per hour, gusting to 40. Our high will be 32 degrees except 22 along parts of the coast. Friday will be sunny with a high of 31 except 23 along parts of the coast. Saturday we'll have a mix of sun and cloud with a high of 29 except 23 along parts of the coast. Sunday, a mix of sun and cloud with a high of 28. Monday, a mix of sun and cloud with a high of 27. And on Tuesday, August 11th, it'll be cloudy with a 60% chance of showers and a high of 24 degrees. The weather brought to you by CIOE 97.5 FM.

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Good morning, everyone. Cecil Wright with you. Got some great music coming up over the course of the next 3 hours or so. Great songs like that one to get us started from Ashley Condon and Betty's Song. I've got Cliff Richard in the Shadows. They're standing by with Dancing Shoes. But before that, from 1974, with a song written by the great Stevie Wonder, here's Rufus featuring Chaka Khan with Tell Me Something Good.

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2: 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We're going to hear Albert Flasher from 1972, but before that, from 1970, this is the Guess Who with Hand Me Down World.

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2: I've got Leon Haywood. He's standing by with Don't Push It, Don't Force It. But before we hear from Leon, from 1969, here's Crosby, Stills, and Nash with Long Time Gone.

0: Today will be sunny with wind becoming west at 20 kilometers per hour, gusting to 40 near noon. Today's high will be 32 degrees except 22 along parts of the coast. Tonight will be clear, becoming partly cloudy later this evening. Wind from the west at 20 kilometers per hour, gusting to 40, becoming light this evening, and will have a low of 18 degrees. Tomorrow we'll have a mix of sun and cloud with clearing late in the afternoon. Wind becoming southwest at 20 kilometers per hour, gusting to 40. Our high will be 32 degrees except 22 along parts of the coast. Friday will be sunny with a high of 31 except 23 along parts of the coast. Saturday we'll have a mix of sun and cloud with a high of 29 except 23 along parts of the coast. Sunday, a mix of sun and cloud with a high of 28. Monday, a mix of sun and cloud with a high of 27. And on Tuesday, August 11th, it'll be cloudy with a 60% chance of showers and a high of 24 degrees. The weather brought to you by CIOE 97.5 FM.
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0: Cecil, right back with you here on Morning Magic. I trust you're enjoying yourself. At least I hope you are. I've got Cool and the gang. They're standing by with Steppin' Out. But before that, here's Stevie Wonder from 1984 with The Woman in Red.

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2: Cecil back with you, and I've got The Who. They're coming up next from 1971 with Behind Blue Eyes. But before that, here's Aaron Costello with Worry, Don't Weigh Me Down.

0: stock markets are in turmoil following yesterday's announcement from Butterflies and Emery Board that the proposed toenail is down by the seashore. Witches and minivans continue to frolic under intense chocolate pudding.
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4: Cecil back with you here on Morning Magic, and we're going to take you into the second hour of the show with the Spiral Staircase from 1969, and I Love You More Today Than Yesterday. But before that, here are the Beatles with Yesterday.

Today will be sunny with wind becoming west at 20 kilometers per hour, gusting to 40 near noon. Today's high will be 32 degrees except 22 along parts of the coast. Tonight will be clear, becoming partly cloudy later this evening. Wind from the west at 20 kilometers per hour, gusting to 40, becoming light this evening, and will have a low of 18 degrees. Tomorrow we'll have a mix of sun and cloud with clearing late in the afternoon. Wind becoming southwest at 20 kilometers per hour, gusting to 40. Our high will be 32 degrees except 22 along parts of the coast. Friday will be sunny with a high of 31 except 23 along parts of the coast. Saturday we'll have a mix of sun and cloud with a high of 29 except 23 along parts of the coast. Sunday, a mix of sun and cloud with a high of 28. Monday, a mix of sun and cloud with a high of 27. And on Tuesday, August 11th, it'll be cloudy with a 60% chance of showers and a high of 24 degrees. The weather brought to you by CIOE 97.5 FM.

Cecil right back with you here for hour number two of Morning Magic. I want to welcome you to the show. We just began hour number two with the Town Heroes and Couple Pills. I've got Great Big C standing by with Sally Ann, but before that, from 1981, here are the Pointer Sisters with Slow Hand.

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0: Cecil back with you here on Morning Magic, and I have the Tremolos. They're coming up next from 1967 with Here Comes My Baby. But before that, here's Pictou County's Dave Gunning with To Be With You.

0: 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The best in East Coast music with a little Canadiana added to the mix. Artists will be dropping by from time to time for a little bit of conversation. 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
3: I've got Bleachers. They're coming up next with Reckless Love. But before that, with Blood Red Roses, here is Gary Beals.

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3: Cecil back with you, and I've got the dramatic standing by from 1971 with Thank You for Your Love. But before that, from her 1972 debut album, here's Bette Midler with Do You Want to Dance?

Today will be sunny with wind becoming west at 20 kilometers per hour, gusting to 40 near noon. Today's high will be 32 degrees except 22 along parts of the coast. Tonight will be clear, becoming partly cloudy later this evening. Wind from the west at 20 kilometers per hour, gusting to 40, becoming light this evening, and we'll have a low of 18 degrees. Tomorrow we'll have a mix of sun and cloud with clearing late in the afternoon. Wind becoming southwest at 20 kilometers per hour, gusting to 40. Our high will be 32 degrees except 22 along parts of the coast. Friday will be sunny with a high of 31 except 23 along parts of the coast. Saturday we'll have a mix of sun and cloud with a high of 29 except 23 along parts of the

0: coast. Sunday, a mix of sun and cloud with a high of 28. Monday, a mix of sun and cloud with a high of 27. And on Tuesday, August 11th, it'll be cloudy with a 60% chance of showers and a high of 24 degrees. The weather brought to you by CIOE 97.5 FM.
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0: I've got the OJs coming up next from 1973 with Put Your Hands Together. But before that, here's the Silver Wolf Band with Halloween Clothes.

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3: Cecil, back with you here on Morning Magic. Want to thank you for tuning in. I've got The Weeknd. He is up next with Call Out My Name. But before that, from 1974, here are the Rolling Stones with Dance, Little Sister.

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Today will be sunny with wind becoming west at 20 kilometers per hour, gusting to 40 near noon. Today's high will be 32 degrees except 22 along parts of the coast. Tonight will be clear, becoming partly cloudy later this evening. Wind from the west at 20 kilometers per hour, gusting to 40, becoming light this evening, and will have a low of 18 degrees. Tomorrow we'll have a mix of sun and cloud with clearing late in the afternoon. Wind becoming southwest at 20 kilometers per hour, gusting to 40. Our high will be 32 degrees except 22 along parts of the coast. Friday will be sunny with a high of 31 except 23 along parts of the coast. Saturday we'll have a mix of sun and cloud with a high of 29 except 23 along parts of the coast. Sunday, a mix of sun and cloud with a high of 28. Monday, a mix of sun and cloud with a high of 27. And on Tuesday, August 11th, it'll be cloudy with a 60% chance of showers and a high of 24 degrees. The weather brought to you by CIOE 97.5 FM.

Cecil, right back with you here on Morning Magic, and I want to welcome you to the third and final hour of today's show. That was Crush starting us off this hour with Liv. I've got Great Big C standing by with The Mermaid, but before that, from 2001, here's Alicia Keys with her fabulous cover of Prince's How Come You Don't Call Me Anymore.

0: Hello?
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4: Cecil back with you here on Morning Magic, and I've got Don and Phil, the Everly Brothers. They're standing by from 1957 with Bye Bye Love. But before that, from 1967, here's Glenn Campbell with Gentle on My Mind.

0: as I go all over the place with a good dose of Canadiana to boot and lots of good information as well. 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

0: Today will be sunny with wind becoming west at 20 kilometers per hour, gusting to 40 near noon. Today's high will be 32 degrees except 22 along parts of the coast. Tonight will be clear, becoming partly cloudy later this evening. Wind from the west at 20 kilometers per hour, gusting to 40, becoming light this evening, and will have a low of 18 degrees. Tomorrow we'll have a mix of sun and cloud with clearing late in the afternoon. Wind becoming southwest at 20 kilometers per hour, gusting to 40. Our high will be 32 degrees except 22 along parts of the coast. Friday will be sunny with a high of 31 except 23 along parts of the coast. Saturday we'll have a mix of sun and cloud with a high of 29 except 23 along parts of the coast. Sunday, a mix of sun and cloud with a high of 28. Monday, a mix of sun and cloud with a high of 27. And on Tuesday, August 11th, it'll be cloudy with a 60% chance of showers and a high of 24 degrees. The weather brought to you by CIOE 97.5 FM.
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0: Cecil, right back with you here on this Wednesday edition of Morning Magic. I've got Cassie and Maggie standing by with Let No Man Steal Your Time. But before that, from 1973, here are the Spinners with I'll Be Around.

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2: Cecil back with you here on Morning Magic. We still have time to squeeze in a few more tunes. We're going to hear Galaxy from War, released in 1977. I think they're a terribly underrated band. But before that, from 1982, here's Melissa Manchester with You Should Hear How She Talks About You.

0: 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Canada was my safe haven, my light at the end of the tunnel, and it still is. 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
3: Well, that's going to wrap things up for me here on this Wednesday edition of Morning Magic. So glad to have you tuning in. Thank you so much. Gonna send you into your afternoon with a pair of Newfoundlanders. That's right. We're going to end the show with Alan Doyle and Close to the Sun. But before that, with Dollar a Day, here's Ken Tizard. I'm Cecil saying I'll see you tomorrow.

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0: stock markets are in turmoil following yesterday's announcement from Butterflies and Emery Board that the proposed toenail is down by the seashore. Witches and minivans continue to frolic under intense chocolate pudding.
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There you go. The song is called Two of Three, and that is Nova Scotia singer-songwriter Michael Dalton getting us started here on this Wednesday edition of the Coastal Connection. And, man, it's a hot one out there this afternoon. Good afternoon. I'm Ron James with you for the next 3 hours. We're going to try to keep cool. I got some great East Coast music, and I got some Canadian music we are going to throw into the mix like you're about to hear. And we got information. I got some baseball scores I'll share with you before 4 o'clock this afternoon. Dave Gunning standing by, and he's got a song called Coal from the Train. But before we take a listen to Dave Gunning, here's Canada's Shania Twain, You Win My Love on 97.5.

cutting through the woods to the mill stations and towns, through the wind and rain beating down.

0: Well, you wouldn't want to be shoveling the coal from the train on a day like today. That is Pictou County's Dave Gunning here on the Coastal Connection. And before Dave, we heard from Canada Shania Twain, one of her songs, You Win My Love, here on this Wednesday afternoon, Hump Day Wednesday. And it's a hot one out there. Environment Canada has a yellow warning in effect, and that's a heat warning. And, well, let's just check the weather. And a heat warning from Environment Canada means heat. And we have it. We got a sunny day today and highs getting up to 32 degrees, except if you're sitting along the coast right now, you might have cooler conditions. The humidex of 37 this afternoon, a UV index 9 or very high. I just realized, as long as I've been doing this weather, it doesn't go above 9. Is there such a thing as 10? I don't know. Anyway, tonight, clear skies, becoming partly cloudy this evening, and lows going down to 18 degrees. Tomorrow, a mix of sun and clouds with some clearing in the afternoon tomorrow. Highs are going to get up to 32 degrees tomorrow afternoon, except a little cooler along the coast. You could see humidex values reach 38 tomorrow afternoon, with clear skies tomorrow night and a low of 19. Kicking off the weekend on Friday with sunshine, a high of 31. And on Saturday, a mix of sun and clouds, a high of 29. Sunday, a mix of sun and clouds, a high of 28. And we're going to start a brand new week on Monday with a mix of sun and clouds and a high of 27 degrees. This is the week to be off if you're on vacation. Right now, it's sunny out there. The winds are from the west, 20 kilometers per hour, gusting to 40. Relative humidity of 52%. 29 degrees at the airport right now. We're showing 31 degrees here in Bedford, Sackville, Nova Scotia. The humidex this hour, 34 degrees.
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0: 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Mike Ryan and Bruce Gillis make up the Town Heroes. They are our East Coast Artists of the Day, brought to you by Hear Right Canada. Here's a song from the Town Heroes, Hope.

0: You gotta have hope, and that is the Town Heroes. The Town Heroes are our East Coast Artists of the Day on this Wednesday, brought to you by Hear Right Canada, quality hearing care for less.
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0: 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Hey! I'm Ron James. This is the Coastal Connection, trying to stay cool together here on this Wednesday afternoon. I got a brand new song from Lily Gunn. The song is called Bad Things, right here on your home of East Coast music, 97.5. Definitely.

Community Radio 97.5. Bad Things. That is a new song from Lily Gunn here on the Coastal Connection. I got Michaela Lynn standing by. She's got a song called Oldest Daughter. But before we take a listen to Michaela Lynn, here's a blast from the past with the Powder Blues Band. You got to flip, flop, and fly.

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We shut it down tomorrow night at 6 o'clock. 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

0: Well, we got a heat warning in effect from Environment Canada, and what you see is what you get out there this afternoon. Beautiful sunshine. The winds are going to be from the west, 20 kilometers per hour, gusting to 40 this afternoon. Highs of 32, except cooler along the coast. Humidex of 37 and a UV index 9 or very high. Clear skies tonight, becoming partly cloudy this evening. Lows going down to 18 degrees overnight tonight. Tomorrow, a mix of sun and clouds, clearing late in the afternoon, and highs will get up to 32 degrees tomorrow afternoon, a little cooler along the coast, and you could see humidex values reach 38 degrees tomorrow afternoon. Tomorrow night, clear skies, a low of 19. Kicking off the weekend on Friday with sunshine, a high of 31. Saturday, a mix of sun and clouds, a high of 29. Sunday, a mix of sun and clouds, a high of 28. And the long-range forecast for Monday and Tuesday of next week. We're going to kick off a brand new week on Monday with a mix of sun and clouds, a high of 27. And on Tuesday, cloudy with 60% chance of showers, a high of 24 degrees. Sunny out there, and the winds from the west, 20 kilometers per hour, gusting to 40. Relative humidity at 52%. 29 degrees at the airport. We're showing 31 degrees here in Bedford, Sackville, Nova Scotia. The humidex is showing 34 degrees.
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0: Well, before this hour is through, we're going to have music from Jesse Patrick. We also have Newfoundland's Jacob Lewis. We have Cameron Nickerson. We have music from a Newfoundland rock band, Fairgale. We also have music from Maura Whitman. And we got Canning, Nova Scotia singer-songwriter Jonah McLean. He's got a brand new song he just sent us, and we're going to listen to that. But right now, this is my good friend Michelle Ryder. Hurt's Gonna Come on 97.5.

Earth's Gonna Come. That is Michelle Ryder here on the Coastal Connection. Well, he started sending music to us, and Martin Hickey and I got just blown away from this guy from Canning, Nova Scotia. His name is Jonah McLean, and here's his latest song, Stand on That.

Brand new music from Canning, Nova Scotia singer-songwriter Jonah McLean. The song is called Stand On That. What a sound he has. Fair Gale standing by. They're a Newfoundland rock band. They have a song called Real Life American Girl. We're going to take a listen to that song. But right now, here's Maura Whitman, Roulette. Baby.

0: Life American Girl, Newfoundland rock band Fairgale here on the Coastal Connection. And before Fairgale, we heard from Maura Whitman. Winding down this first hour on this very hot Wednesday afternoon. Just a reminder, because today's Wednesday, my good buddy Frank Lowe is going to be in here at 4 o'clock with Frank's Kind of Country.
1: Almost asleep, my buddy. I'll just finish this page. The wolf then came to the house of bricks. Let me in, cried the wolf. Not by the hair of my chinny chin, said the pigs. I'll huff and I'll puff.
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0: Mandy Radio 97.5. One by one, Cameron Nickerson here on the Coastal Connection. Let's go to Newfoundland right now. This is Jacob Lewis tipping it up to Nancy.
1: Oh, there wasn't a woman now.

Toe-tapping song there from Newfoundland singer-songwriter Jacob Lewis, tipping it up to Nancy. Well, that's hour number one complete. We got two more hours to go here on this warm Wednesday afternoon. I hope you can stick around. I'm with you until 4 o'clock. Take us out, hour number one, into hour number two. This is Jesse Patrick, Standout.

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There you go. The song is called Damned, and that is Cape Breton singer-songwriter Dave Sampson getting us started into the second hour of the Coastal Connection here on this Wednesday afternoon. I'm Ron James, trying to stay cool, and I hope you are, and we're with you for the next two more hours. I got some great East Coast music for you. We're going to throw a little bit of Canadian music into the mix, and I got some baseball scores I will share with you before I'm out of here this afternoon. Rollins Cross standing by. They've been on the East Coast music scene for over 35 years, still going strong. They have a song called Tides, but before we take a listen to Rollins Cross, here's Deanne Perry, I'm Yours.

Hi there, I'm Ian McKinnon with Rollins Cross, and you're listening to The Coastal Connection with Ron James on 97.5 FM, the home of East Coast music.

97.5, the home of East Coast music. As I mentioned earlier, they've been on the East Coast music scene for over 35 years. Rollins Cross, song called Tides. And before Rollins Cross, we heard from Deanne Perry, her song, I'm Yours, here on this Wednesday afternoon. A warm one out there. We're going to check the weather in a moment, but I want to tell you about gas prices. My wife called me yesterday, and, well, she said, we need gas. And I said, well, go get some gas. So she went and filled up the tank. And then last night, they announced gas went down 10 cents, 10.4 cents a liter. Now selling for $1.80.2. It's always our luck. And then diesel went down too, 9.4 cents a liter. Now selling for 229.8 cents a liter. Good news if you didn't get any gas yesterday. Bad news if you did.

0: Well, too bad we couldn't gas up on sunshine. We got a beautiful day out there this afternoon. Beautiful sunshine. Winds from the west, 20 kilometers per hour, gusting to 40. Highs of 32 degrees this afternoon. A little cooler if you're standing along the coast this afternoon. Humidex of 37, a UV index 9 or very high. And clear skies tonight, becoming partly cloudy this evening. Lows going down to 18 degrees overnight tonight. It's going to be sticky for sleeping. Tomorrow, a mix of sun and clouds with some clearing late in the afternoon. Highs of 32 degrees tomorrow afternoon. A little cooler along the coast. And humidex values could see 38 tomorrow afternoon. Clear skies tomorrow night with a low of 19 degrees. Kicking off the weekend on Friday with sunshine, a high of 31. Saturday, a mix of sun and clouds, a high of 29. A mix of sun and clouds on Sunday, a high of 28. And we're going to kick off a brand new week on Monday with a mix of sun and clouds and a high of 27 degrees. It's sunny out there right now. The winds are from the west, 20 kilometers per hour, gusting to 40. Relative humidity at 50%. We have 30 degrees at the airport. That's up 1 degree from last hour. And we're up 1 degree here in Bedford, Sackville, Nova Scotia at 32. The humidex up 1 at 35.
1: Well, hey, everybody. Did you know that CIOE Community Radio has a show for everyone? Well, they certainly do. And if you love classic country music, that show is called Frank's Kind of Country, hosted by me, Frank Lowe. Each week, you can hear the songs and singers that we grew up with, like Marty Robbins and Conway Twitty, Patsy Cline and Loretta Lynn, Buck Owens and Merle Haggard, plus some new kids like Mo Bandy and Alan Jackson, or George Strait and Vince Gill, or closer to home, our Canadian stars like Ann Murray, Jim and Don Haggard, Dougie Bell, The Family Brown, Gordon Lightfoot, and more. 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
0: We are going to take another listen to our East Coast Artist of the Day, brought to you by HearRight Canada. Your East Coast Artists of the Day are a Nova Scotia duo. They call themselves the Town Heroes. Mike Ryan and Bruce Gillis make up the Town Heroes. And here's another song from the Town Heroes, Queen.

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0: I'm Ron James. This is the Coastal Connection. Thanks for being with me here on this hot, muggy Wednesday afternoon. I'm with you until 4, and then we got Frank Lowe in here at 4 o'clock with Frank's Kind of Country. This is a brand new song from Madeline, You Like.

Song is called You Like, and that is Madeline here, brand new music here on the Coastal Connection. I got Dee Hernandez standing by with another new song, I Want to Fall in Love. We're going to take a listen to that, a little Cuban reggae. And we're going to take a listen to Dee Hernandez after we take a listen to Johnny Reed. Let's go higher. You.

little bit of Latino music there from D. Hernandez. The song's called I Want to Fall in Love. That's a brand new song from D. Hernandez. And before D, we heard from Johnny Reed, very popular guy, and his song Let's Go Higher. Here on this Wednesday afternoon, sad news in Canada. Veteran CTV News chief anchor Lloyd Robertson has died at the age of 92. His career expanded 6 decades of broadcasting, which began in 1952, and he made his national TV debut in 1956 with the CBC. He was with the CBC for 20 years, and then he moved over to CTV in 1976, and he retired in 2011. Well, we got beautiful sunshine out there this afternoon, and highs getting up to 32 degrees, a little cooler along the coast, humidex of 37, a UV index 9 or very high. We got clear skies tonight, becoming partly cloudy this evening, with lows going down to 18 degrees. Tomorrow, another day with a mix of sun and clouds, with some clearing in the afternoon. Highs could see 32 tomorrow afternoon, a little cooler along the coast, and humidex of 38 degrees tomorrow afternoon. Clear skies tomorrow night with a low of 19 degrees. Kicking off the weekend on Friday with sunshine, a high of 31. Saturday, a mix of sun and clouds, a high of 29. Sunday, a mix of sun and clouds, a high of 28. And the long-range forecast for Monday and Tuesday, Monday, a mix of sun and clouds, a high of 27. And on Tuesday, another cloudy day with 60% chance of showers, a high of 27 degrees. Beautiful sunshine out

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2: 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Like us. Keep abreast of everything we do here at Community Radio. Now, before this hour is through, we're going to have music from Robert Thomas and the Session Men from New Brunswick. We got a blast from the past from Amherst, Nova Scotia singer-songwriter Feist, her song 1234. We got a new song from Kitty Brook Kid and their song called Runaway. We also have Daniel James McFadden. We have a song from the late Bruce Guthrie. We have Shiel. But right now, this is a new song from Merle Marshall, Borrowed Times.

Community Radio 97.5, Borrowed Times. That is a brand new song from Merle Marshall here on the Coastal Connection. I'm Ron James. I'm with you until 4 o'clock, and then we got my good buddy Frank Lowe in here. He's going to be in here with Frank's Kind of Country. He's got 2 hours of classic country music. Here's Sheil, Stay Awake.

0: Stay Awake, the name of the song, and that is Shiel here on the Coastal Connection. I got Wolfville, Nova Scotia singer-songwriter Daniel James McFadden standing by. He's got a song called Seabird, but before we take a listen to Daniel James McFadden, here's the late Bruce Guthrie, Through It All.
1: Oh, like a shitangra, a guy me carrying.

0: 97.5, the home of East Coast music. Wolfville, Nova Scotia singer-songwriter Daniel James McFadden. He's having quite a year, and his song, Seabird. And for Daniel, we heard from the late Bruce Guthrie and a song called Through It All as we wind down this second hour of the Coastal Connection. And don't forget, if you want to request a song on this show, you can go to our webpage at communityradio.ca. 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Tell us your favorite East Coast or a Canadian song. Put your name to it, submit it. Once you submit it, I get it in my inbox and I can play it for you here on the Coastal Connection.
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0: Well, we're winding down the second hour of the Coastal Connection here on this hot Wednesday afternoon, trying to stay cool. I'm Ron James. Thanks for being with me. This is a brand new song from Kitty Brook Kidd, Runaway.

Okay, that is Kenny Brook Kidd here on the Coastal Connection. Well, as we wind down the second hour, she did very well in the Canadian country music scene, and she was born in Amherst, Nova Scotia. Her name is Feist. 1, 2, 3, 4.

Well, a song where she learned how to count. 1, 2, 3, 4. That is Feist here on the Coastal Connection. Well, that's it for hour number two. We got one more hour to go here on this warm, humid Wednesday afternoon. Hope you can stick around. I'm with you until 4 o'clock this afternoon. Take us out of hour number two into hour number three. This is New Brunswick's Robert Thomas and the Session Men, Michelin.

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The Widow of Cumberland Glen, that is singer-songwriter Travis Hatcher getting us started into the third hour of the Coastal Connection on this warm Wednesday afternoon, trying to stay cool. I'm Ron James, and I hope you're trying to stay cool. I am with you this final hour with some great East Coast music. We're going to throw a little bit of Canadian music into the mix. I'm going to share some baseball scores with you before I'm out of here this hour, and I hope you can stick around this hour. E.B. Anderson and the Resolutes from New Glasgow, Nova Scotia, coming up. They have a song called I've Seen You. Before we take a listen to E.B. Anderson and the Resolutes, this is Ella Dubinsky. This too shall pass.

0: 97.5, the home of East Coast music. E.B. Anderson and the Resolutes from New Glasgow, Nova Scotia. Their song, I've Seen You. And before E.B. Anderson and the Resolutes, we heard from Ella Dubinsky and her song called This Too Shall Pass. On this warm, humid Wednesday afternoon, if you're in traffic today, if you're at an intersection and it's got traffic lights and you're waiting at the traffic lights, well, today is International Traffic Light Day. Did you know that on this date in 1914, the first electric traffic light was installed in Cleveland, Ohio? It had four parts of red and green lights, one for each side of the intersection, and a warning buzzer that indicated when the light was about to change. It had been, well, it was operated manually by a person who was sitting in a booth nearby, making the traffic flow back and forth. So when you're sitting in that traffic line today at the traffic lights, just think, back in 1914, it all started.
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0: Well, we're going to take one last listen to our East Coast Artist of the Day, brought to you by Hair Right Canada. All day long, since 6 o'clock this morning, we've been featuring the music of the Town Heroes. One last song from the Town Heroes, a cover tune of a Neil Young song, Helpless. There.

0: 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That is the Town Heroes, and they are our East Coast Artist of the Day on this Wednesday, brought to you by Hear Right Canada. 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
0: I'm Ryan James. Thanks for being with me here on this Wednesday afternoon, trying to stay cool together. This is Lane Hall, Family Tree.
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0: Family Tree. That is Lane Hall here on the Coastal Connection. I'm Ron James. Today is the 5th day of August, and if you're celebrating a birthday today, I want to take this opportunity to wish you a happy birthday from all of us here at Community Radio. You're sharing a birthday today with Canadian country singer Terry Clark. She is 58 years old today. She was born in Montreal, Quebec, and she had, success in both Canada and the U.S. with her recordings. She released her debut self-titled album back in 1995. So happy birthday to Terry Clark, and happy birthday to you from all of us here at Community Radio. Beautiful sunshine out there this afternoon. Highs getting up to 32 degrees, a little cooler along the coast, a humidex of 37, a UV index 9 or very high. Tonight we're going to have clear skies, becoming partly cloudy this evening, lows going down to 18 degrees. Tomorrow you're going to wake up to a mix of sun and clouds. We've got some clearing late in the afternoon, highs of 32 degrees tomorrow afternoon, a little cooler along the coast. And you could see humidex values reach 38 degrees tomorrow afternoon. Clear skies tomorrow night with a low of 19 degrees. We're going to kick off the weekend on Friday with sunshine, a high of 31. Saturday, a mix of sun and clouds, a high of 29. Sunday, a mix of sun and clouds, a high of 28. And we're going to start a brand new week on Monday with a mix of sun and clouds and a high of 27 degrees. Sunny out there right now. The winds are from the west, 20 kilometers per hour, gusting to 40. Relative humidity at 48%. 32 degrees at the airport this hour. That's up 2 degrees from last hour. And we are still at 32 degrees here in Bedford Sackville, Nova Scotia. The humidex has increased by 2. The humidex at 37 degrees.
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0: Well, before this hour is through, we're going to have music from Leanne Hoffman. We got country singer Chris Cummings from New Brunswick. We also have music from Prince Edward Island's Logan Richard. And we have a girl band called Sunday Girl. We also have country singer Ruth Manning from the Annapolis Valley and Tim and the Glory Boys from the west coast of Canada. Right now, here's Andrew White. Appropriate song, Summer Days.

0: Beautiful song from Annapolis Valley country singer Ruth Manning, My Mother's Hands. And before Ruth, we heard from another country band, Tim and the Glory Boys from the west coast of Canada, their song Float. Here as we wind down the third and final hour of the Coastal Connection on this hot, humid Wednesday afternoon. And a local poll asked the question, do you think graphic images on cigarette packages deter people from smoking? Well, 86% of you said no, and 14% of you said yes.
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0: 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I got Logan Richard standing by. He's got a song called Yet to Let Me Down. Before we take a listen to Logan, here's a girl band, Sunday Girl. Look back.

Let Me Down. That's the name of the song, Yet to Let Me Down. Prince Edward Island singer-songwriter Logan Richard. And before Logan, we heard from Sunday Girl and their song, Look Back, here on this Wednesday afternoon. Getting ready for Frank Lowe at 4 o'clock with Frank's Kind of Country. Got some sports scores. 15 games in Major League Baseball yesterday. Baltimore beating the L.A. Angels 3-1. The New York Mets over Cleveland 6-2. Philadelphia beating Washington 5-0. Cincinnati over the Athletics 5-4. The New York Yankees beating St. Louis 2-0. The Boston Red Sox beating the Chicago White Sox 14-2. It was Atlanta over Miami 4-2. Milwaukee beating Pittsburgh 4-2. Kansas City over Minnesota 8-2. Chicago Cubs over the LA Dodgers 5-1. Texas beating San Francisco 5-4. Houston beating the Toronto Blue Jays by a score of 7-2. Tampa Bay over Colorado 9-7. Detroit beating Seattle 8-0. And San Diego beating Arizona by a score of 9-4. 15 games in Major League Baseball today. There's a few afternoon games. The Toronto Blue Jays are at Houston this afternoon. The LA Dodgers at Chicago to play the Cubs. San Francisco playing Texas. And Tampa Bay at Colorado. Tonight, LA Angels are in Baltimore. Athletics at Cincinnati. The New York Mets are in Cleveland. Washington at Philadelphia. St. Louis playing the New York Yankees. Chicago White Sox playing the Boston Red Sox. Miami at Atlanta. We got Minnesota at Kansas City, Pittsburgh playing Milwaukee, Detroit's at Seattle, and San Diego playing Arizona.

0: Well, we got clear skies in the forecast for tonight, becoming partly cloudy this evening, and the winds from the west, 20 kilometers per hour, gusting to 40, becoming light this evening. Lows going down to 18 degrees overnight tonight. Tomorrow, a mix of sun and clouds. We got some clearing in the afternoon, and highs will get up to 32 degrees tomorrow afternoon. A little cooler if you're along parts of the coast. Humidex values could see 38 tomorrow afternoon. Clear skies tomorrow night with a low of 19 degrees. Friday, kicking off the weekend with a sunny Friday with a high of 31 degrees. Saturday, a mix of sun and clouds, a high of 29. Sunday, a mix of sun and clouds, a high of 28. And the long-range forecast for Monday and Tuesday of next week. We're going to start a brand new week on Monday with a mix of sun and clouds, a high of 27. And on Tuesday, they're calling for a cloudy day with 60% chance of showers, a high of 24 degrees. It's sunny out there right now. The winds are from the west, 20 kilometers per hour, gusting to 40. Relative humidity at 48%. 32 degrees at the airport, 32 degrees here in Bedford, Sackville, Nova Scotia, with the Humidex of 37.
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0: Well, we're getting ready for Frank Lowe. He's going to be in this chair momentarily at 4 o'clock with Frank's Kind of Country. And as we wind down this third and final hour, this is New Brunswick country singer Chris Cummings. He did very well on the Canadian country music scene. And here he is with In the Nicest Way.
5: 'Cause

WBND Radio 97.5 in the nicest way. That is New Brunswick country singer Chris Cummings. As I mentioned, he did very well on the Canadian country music scene for a number of years. That's it for me. Frank Lowe standing by. He wants to get in here and do Frank's Kind of Country from 4 to 6 with classic country music. Give him a listen. I'll be back tomorrow at 1 o'clock, the Thursday edition of the Coastal Connection. It's going to be another warm one. So I have to leave this air-conditioned studio right now and go out there in the hot weather. And to take us out for the day, this is Leanne Hoffman. Sad. I can-

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2: Well, now, let's see. Hey, everybody, you made it once again, and I noticed that everybody is on time. That is wonderful. My name is Frank Lowe. It's Frank's Kind of Country on CIOE Community Radio 97.5 FM. I am ready. 2 hours of the classics coming right up. The singers and songs that bring back so many wonderful memories for me, and I know for you as well. Hopefully on the show, get to Don Williams, The Gatlins, Charlie Pride, couple of my One Song Two Ways features. We salute Willie Nelson, who paid back some back taxes. Did I say some? How about $16 million? And I've got some grand old Opry magic from George Jones and Jimmy C. Newman and Loretta and her twins Peggy and Patsy. And a birthday salute to a wonderful Canadian country music legend, Miss Myrna Loy. What a show. First part of the show brought to you by the Roofing Pros at Jim McDonald Roofing. They are good people. So are you ready? Well, I certainly am ready. This is the perfect song for the show right now. Here's Bill Anderson, hoping that you're having a wild weekend.
3: Got to learn clock set for

That is unmistakable to me, and probably to you as well, because let's face it, you're a country music fan as well. Whisperin' Bill Anderson, member of the Grand Ole Opry, having himself a wild weekend. 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Well, to prevent it from getting worse. Even minor damage can lead to big problems. Water and wind and insects will take advantage of a weak spot, and that can lead to structural issues. The snowball effect from roof damage can lead to internal issues like damaged insulation, electrical and flooring problems. 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Roof leaks can also lead to mold, and that is unhealthy and potentially dangerous to your family. 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They repair roofs, they replace roofs, and the estimate is going to be free. 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Well, started out with Bill Anderson, a member of the Grand Ole Opry for so many years. And I got a little bit of Opry stuff going on the show today. I love the Opry. And have you been to the Opry? You got to do it. You got to get it on your bucket list. All right, we are going to go back to August the 4th of 1956, when I wasn't at the Grand Ole Opry, but oh, how I wish I was. The usual great singers and songs. But we're going to highlight a young fellow who was appearing as a member for the first time at the Grand Ole Opry on that night. And his name was George Jones. I suspect he did this song.

from Louisiana, and affectionately he was called the Alligator Man. Jimmy C. Newman there for you. I got to meet him a couple of times many, many years ago, and he was a wonderful guy, and he loved to talk, and of course he was very interested that I was from Nova Scotia, and he knew all about Nova Scotia, because being from Louisiana, his family traced all the way back to Nova Scotia and to the Acadian history here in Nova Scotia, and he knew a lot about it as well. That song is the song that got him onto the Grand Ole Opry. Just before that, it was, of course, the one and only George Jones, and really the song that got him in the Opry as well. Sometimes all it takes is one song, and that one song gets so much attention, they say, hey, how'd you like to join the Grand Ole Opry? And I suspect that's exactly what happened in 1979 with the Gatlins.

Well, there you have it. That's the Gatlins, of course, that wonderful Gatlin harmony. And Larry wrote that song, and I've heard him on a number of occasions talk about how he wrote it. He was in Los Angeles in California, and he was stuck in traffic, and he was kind of just trying to make his way in the music business, got behind a whole series of Cadillacs and very expensive cars. And he got to thinking about it takes a lot of gold to stay in California. And the next thing you know, had himself a hit song. And it's a good one. 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Just call them. Talk to them, 497-7092. Sometimes I promise singers at the beginning of the show and I run out of time and I don't get to them. Well, at the beginning of the show here, I promised I was going to have a Don Williams song. Well, heck, I said George Jones and Opry stuff. I've already done that. The Gatlins, I've done that. I said I'd have Don Williams. I'm going to do that. August 2nd, 1979, Don Williams is in the studio recording Good Old Boys Like Me.

0: Yeah, what do you do with good old boys like me?
1: Right there. That's the way country music sounded in 1979. I think it sounded real good. Don't you think so? Don Williamson, what are you going to do with good old boys like me? Hey, thank you for finding a little bit of time to join me here on the show, Frank's Kind of Country. Really do appreciate it. And that's only the first segment. We got a long way to go. Got a lot of singers and a lot of songs, a lot of information, a lot of fun things. And when I get back here in just a moment, the first of my One Song, Two Ways for you on the show.
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1: Hey, everybody. Very small little breaks. Very teensy-weensy little intermissions right back to the show. Frank's Kind of Country. Originating from CIOE, Community Radio 97.5 FM. And hello to those as well who might be streaming the show using Google, Alexa, Sirius. It's all possible these days. This next part is brought to you by the Golden Valley Market. In Middle Muscadabit, they've been with me since the beginning, and I appreciate it. What can I tell you about them? How about this? If you need it, they've got it. And of course, don't forget, they're always open. That includes holiday weekends. One Song, Two Ways. I love this feature. Going to play this song that was a hit by two different people and quite a few years apart. I always like, if I can, to start with the original, so let's do that. Here we go, back to 1972. Mr. Bob Luman, and what can I say? Lonely women make good lovers.

Well, hey, do you remember that song? Do you remember that exact song, that exact version? If so, that's the original hit song. Yeah, Lonely Women, They Make Good Lovers. And a wonderful singer. He was a rockabilly artist to start out, like a lot of country artists were. But then he became a country artist, and he did a great job. Bob Lumen, Lonely Women, Make Good Lovers. And yeah, I got another version of that in just a moment. Right now, though, I'm going to talk about that wonderful place called the Golden Valley Market in Middle Muscadabit. I'm going to do it right now. Where to start? Well, let's see. I'm going to start with ice cream. All right. I mean, come on, it's summertime. Or you know what? I'm thinking ice cream and heat, but really, you don't need heat to want an ice cream. Yeah, that's the truth. So drop in for a cone anytime, a sundae, an old-fashioned float, big banana split, or one of the, say, the best milkshakes around, thick and cold, any flavor you want. Or maybe a big ice-cold slushy. They have a couple of flavors there as well. Of course, the market is the place for wonderful Nova Scotia-grown fruit and veggies. It's hodgepodge time. They know that. The market's ready to help you with that great local dish. Every day, they get fresh farmer-grown produce arriving. And if you're running short on anything else, the market always has their shelves full of canned goods, frozen foods, dairy items, snack items, pop, chips, to everything. If you need it, go get it at the market. They're open every day, including holidays. Yeah, Golden Valley Market, 384-3077. Well, I mentioned a little earlier that Willie Nelson, you know, ended up with quite a bill to the tax man. And not that he thought he did wrong, or he thought he was doing okay. He was out in the road and running around and singing and sending all his money to his manager. You see where I'm going here, right? Well, he sent it all to his manager, and then all of a sudden, he got a note from the IRS saying, you owe us some money. And he said, well, my manager should have done it, but that's okay. How much do I owe you? I'll write a check. And they said, well, okay, $16 million. So it took him a few years, but on August the 3rd of 1994, he made the final payment, and he did it. Paid off 16 million years just because of selling records. Good on you, Willie.

I think that's how he does it right there. Oh, Waylon Jennings. I've been a long time leaving, but when I do, I'll be a long time gone. Just before that was his Texas buddy, Willie Nelson. Didn't they give Nashville some troubles back in the late 70s into the 80s when Nashville said, here's how we do it here, and that's how you're going to do it. And they packed their bags and said, we're going back to Texas. And then Nashville said, okay, come on back. And they did. The champions, I guess you could say. Hey, here's something pretty cool. The Golden Valley Market, celebrating 6 years in business, 6 years of working hard every day to have the store shelves packed with the stuff you need to get

office delivery. They do it. Yes, they do. And you know what? It occurs to me maybe you've got a big deal going on. You need a sandwich tray. Could happen. Go see them. They can arrange for that. They have an ATM for you to use. They're proud to be a member of the community. And they're there for you every day, including holidays. 384-3077. Check them out on Facebook if you would. Well, Waylon and Willie, certainly outlaws in the day. And here's a guy who hit big as the 80s turned into the 90s. He was a little bit of an outlaw as well. Here's a song of his from August 7th of 89. We're going to go join a country club, Travis Tritt.

Well, that sounds like a club I'd be interested in joining. Yeah, bona fide member of a country club. You can count me in right there. And you know what? If you're a person that belongs to one of the many service clubs that are throughout our province and our country, thank you for all you do. And because it's all about community, isn't it? I kind of like my sponsor for this portion of the show. At the Golden Valley Market. Well, I'm telling you what, I always liked that saying from Groucho Marx regarding clubs. He said his standards were such that he would never think about joining a club that would accept him as a member. So I guess I'll remember that. One Song, Two Ways started out with Lonely Women Make Good Lovers, the original song from 1972. We're going to jump all the way through to 1983 when it's a hit song once again from my buddy, my pal. Here's Steve Warner.

0: Always like to ask the question, which one do you prefer? Did you like Bob Lumen or did you like Steve Warner? It's a great song, so anybody that does that, I kind of like it. But and I usually like originals, but I kind of know Steve. And I, you know, you go with people you know, so I do like Steve's version of that. Okay, wrapping up segment number two, we got segment three coming up, more classic country. But part of it is kind of fun. We're going to have some Grand Old Opry fun. We're going to salute something that happened at the Opry, and we're also going to salute something that happened on August the 6th of 1964. You think about that, and I'll be right back.
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0: Hey, everybody, welcome back to the show, Frank's Kind of Country. You and I get to hang out together twice a week, don't we, here on Community Radio, CIOE 97.5. That's right. They let me share the airwaves with you on Sunday nights, 6 till 8, and again, Wednesday afternoons from 4 till 6. I sure do appreciate it. Well, every segment is special, but I got some neat stuff coming up in just a moment. I'm going to salute an arrival, I guess you could say a birthday, and also, you know, there's something happens special at the Grand Ole Opry every night, but I'm going to let you be a part of something very special that happened on the Opry as well. There, that's a mouthful. Right now, let's get this segment going. Here's a guy that hit Nashville, and everybody knew it was a matter of time. He was going to have the right studio, the right musicians, the right song. And in 1976, August the 5th of that year, it all came together, and he never looked back. A few people recorded this song before he did, but we were waiting for this one. Here's Kenny Rogers.

Well, no. Wasn't that the song to sing in 1976? It certainly was. And it still is. It's a great one. That's Kenny Rogers. And that's one of those earworms. I should have warned you about that. You and I, well, we're going to be singing that for the next few days anyway, for some reason. We won't be sure yet. There it'll be. All right. I mentioned I had something special coming up. I mentioned this a couple of times. And so what we're going to do is going to celebrate a birthday and something very special that happened at the Grand Ole Opry. And we're going to do it all together. I think that's pretty cool. So the first thing we're going to do is we're going to celebrate a song. And this song is from Loretta Lynn. I know, she had a lot of great songs. She was a great songwriter. Now, the song I'm going to play for you, it's one of those ones she didn't write. I think everybody suspects that she did because it just fits her to a glove. But a wonderful songwriter by the name of Shel Silverstein wrote this song. You know the song. It's called One's on the Way. And now you may know Loretta had a lot of children. And she had a set of twins. Did you know that? Yeah, that did. And they were Peggy and they were Patsy. So what I'm going to do is play this song from Loretta. And at the end of the song, if you listen very carefully, she talks about twins. And then we're going to have an Opry moment with not only Peggy and Patsy, but with the man himself, Mr. Roy, they called him in Nashville, Mr. Acuff, Roy Acuff. But let's start with the song and wait for the ending. Here's Loretta Lynn.

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I was talking to the baby. Wait a minute, honey. The doorbell. 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
0: 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They're,
1: why don't you get...
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1: Do they sing with you?
0: You bet.
1: Well, bring them out here and let's have them sing one with you.
0: Patsy, I like...
1: Come on
0: Patsy.
1: Here. Come on here, girls.
0: Patsy was named after Patsy Cline. Peggy was named after my little sister, Peggy.
1: Hi, girls.
0: Girls, what you want to sing? Bye-bye, love. Well, okay.
1: Bye-bye, love.
0: Bye-bye, love.
1: Bye-bye, love. 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

Finally, go a little bit of fun from the Grand Old Opry. First of all, we had Loretta with that great song from 1971, One's on the Way. At the very end, she says, gee, I hope it ain't twins again. And I played the twins for you because actually they were born on August the 6th of 1964. And there's two of them. Got to meet them in 89 and 1990. They were at one of the big events in Nashville. They were just lovely, lovely people. And as she mentioned, Patsy was named after Patsy Cline, and Peggy was named after Loretta's sister. She had Crystal Gayle was a sister, but she also had another sister who went by the name of Peggy Sue. In fact, here's Loretta's sister with a song she had out in the 60s called Dynamite.

I certainly can hear Loretta's influence in the voice. 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Absolutely. That's Loretta's sister. That's Peggy Sue. She actually had a few songs out, never was able to match the career of Loretta. Who could? But a good singer. Peggy Sue is called on Dynamite. So we had Loretta, we had Peggy Sue. We also had, the twins. We had Patsy and Peggy. Let's go for one more in the family, shall we? Here's the youngest in the family. Here's Crystal Gayle. Somebody Loves You.

0: Well, there's a lot of the family for you. Loretta Lynn, we had the twins as well. And Peggy Sue, don't forget about Peggy Sue. And then Crystal Gayle. And lovely singers. And they all did okay in the music business. Hey, that wraps up segment number three. We're going to pause once again. And then when I'm back, we've got a couple of Canadian birthdays to celebrate. And we're going to have some fun with that.
1: It's 5:02.
0: 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Once again, thank you for joining me here on Frank's Kind of Country on Community Radio CIOE 97.5 FM, listening nearby to the FM dial or listening further astream on your computer. You could be streaming the show. That's one of the modern things that I do like about the modern way of doing things. This next part of the show brought to you by some folks who have been with me a long time, which is good. Because their foundations last a long, long time. In fact, they last forever. Superior Foundations in Dartmouth. I'll be back to talk about them in just a moment. A couple of birthday salutes. It's kind of neat how this worked out. So the first birthday is for someone very close to Maritimers, born on August the 6th of 1940. She was actually born in Fort William, Ontario. I think that's part of Thunder Bay these days. But she ended up down here, ended up on the Country Time TV show. Remember that? She was something. She looked fabulous, and she was just like one of us. Happy birthday to Myrna Laurie. And let's remember that great voice. Here's Myrna, and this is Turn Down the Music.

Birthday to Myrna Loy. Yeah, she's a member of the Canadian Country Music Hall of Fame. And as I say, known right across this country, down into the U.S. Of A as well. And she had some big success on the radio stations down in the United States. But we loved her here in the Maritimes, and she was a regular in our homes on Country Time. You remember that show? Absolutely. Well, all the planning is done. The plans are ready to go. So here's the question. Is right now a really good time to call Superior Foundations to get going on the new build? Well, the answer, of course, is yes. It sure is. And do it soon. All right. So we've got dry soil conditions. Warmer temperatures allow the concrete to cure better. Quicker progress on your build. Summer features more consistent weather, minimizing work disruptions, longer days, more working hours to get the job done. Since 1988, Superior Foundations has been building the best foundations all over the place. And if you're ready to go to the next stage, call them or drop in to see them. In fact, they would love to meet with you. They'd like to work with you. They'll come up with the final plan to ensure that your foundation is absolutely perfect, started and finished on time to last a lifetime. 464-1700. Give them a call. And if you do want to drop in, that's fine. 246 Ross Road in Dartmouth. At the beginning of the show, I was highlighting some of the things I hope to get to. I forgot I was going to do something. I was going to play one of my two songs recorded in one recording session in Nashville, and they both became hits. So we're going to do it for you right now. August the 6th of 1956, Marty Robbins, the great Marty Robbins, is in the studio recording a couple of songs. I'm going to play the both of them, starting with the biggest one.

Certainly one of the more recognizable voices in the country music world. You can't miss it. It is just so good. That is Marty Robbins. Both of those songs recorded on the very same day in Nashville, Tennessee, and they both became hit songs. All right. Hey, sponsor for this part of the show, Superior Foundations in Dartmouth. Now, for anyone thinking about building a new home or a new garage or a new commercial project or, you know, you maybe a giant industrial project, it all starts the same way. With a foundation that's going to hold everything up. It is so critical, just a major critical component of your plans. A wonderfully thought out solid foundation is crucial for the structural integrity and the longevity of your building. Simply, it's the base upon which everything stands. It's got to be planned for, got to be built right. Superior Foundations has been building foundations for their clients since 1988. It's all they do. They do it right. You know, there's weight distribution, stability, support, protection from environmental factors, prevention of structural damage, freezing weather, floods, code issues, a lot of stuff going on here. They know all about it. They're the best. Superior Foundations, 464-1700, and you are certainly welcome to go visit them, 246 Ross Road in Dartmouth. Well, Myrna Laurie, we found out that Myrna was celebrating her birthday August the 6th of 1940. And then, wouldn't you know, I found another great singer celebrating a birthday August the 5th of 1968, originally from Montreal, but at a very early age, moved out to Medicine Hat, where country music really did rule. And then when she was fresh out of school, kind of like Dolly Parton, she decided she was going to go to Nashville. It took a while, but things turned out for her. She is something. Happy birthday to Terry Clark. She's a great impersonator. She plays wonderful guitar. And she knows all about the classics, including Merle Haggard.

Well, I've had the opportunity to see her play on a number of occasions and meet with her and chat with her. In fact, I hope to do it again in and around the end of October. There's a big thing happening at the Opry that I'm hoping to get to. But, hey, I found out she was celebrating her birthday. And, you know, Terry, for 6 lean years, sold boots, worked at convenience stores, and did whatever you had to do to stay in Nashville and keep writing and singing. And it all worked out for her, for sure. So happy birthday, Terry. Hey, we're not quite done yet. Let's go back and play one more song from Myrna Loy, the great Myrna Loy. And I know it's going to bring back so many memories for people that watch Country Time. But you know what? When she was just very young, she tied in with Buddy Duval, a Canadian as well. And they had a big hit song all over North America. I'm going to play it for you right now. And I think Myrna kind of co-wrote it. It's called Are You Mine?

0: Yeah, there you go, Buddy DeVal, and our birthday gal, Myrna Laurie, and Are You Mine? Hey, tell you what, stick around. More classic country favorites right after this.
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0: Hey, everybody, we're here for the same reason. Yes, we're here because we love to hear classic country music on the radio. I do. And I get to not only listen to it, but actually I get to play it. I get to play a lot of my favorite singers and songs, and I suspect that you like them just as much as I do. Play them from the 40s, 50s, 60s, 70s, 80s, 90s, sometime just a little bit into the 2000s. Not very much. Kind of stick with the classics. So right now, what do you say we go back to 1972? Here's a guy who came to Nashville to write songs, played guitar and bass in, Roger Miller's band. He played in Webb Pierce's band. And then the way things turned out, he became a superstar all by himself. In 1972, this was a number one song. Here's Mel Tillis working at the old sawmill.

You know what they say, songwriters write from their experiences in their life. And I know the mill was from Florida. I wonder, do they have a lot of big sawmills down there in Florida? I know they got alligators, but I don't think he wrote any songs about alligators. But Sawmill turned out to be a pretty big hit song for him, that's for sure. Hey, everybody, once again, thank you for listening to the show. Thank you for joining me. Going to have a little more fun. I mean, I like playing the classic country stuff, but also like to have fun and play big hit songs. And right now I'm going to play a couple of songs featuring the voice of Jack Green with special guest. All right. Now, undoubtedly, Jack's biggest hit song was called Statue of a Fool. All right. It was a huge, huge number one song back in 1969. A few other people recorded it as well, including Ricky Van Shelton. Ricky took a run at it and put it the number one in 1990. And I'm going to play a really nice duet. That would be sometime around 91 or 92. It was from a television show, I think National Now, featuring Ricky and Jack Green. But before I get to that, I'm going to play a song featuring Jack Green all by himself. August the 7th of 1967. Great number one song from Jack. And what can I say? It's a good one. It's called Until My Dreams Come True.

0: Hi, everybody. I'm Jack Green of the Grand Ole Opry, and you're in tune to Frank Lowe.
1: All right. Now, earlier we talked about this. It seems this year, that fanfare?
2: Yeah, this year.
1: This year at fanfare, Jack Green and Ricky Van Shelton got together and performed Statue of a Fool for the first and only time. This will be the second time. The first time on television.
2: Right.
1: And Statue of a Fool, as we pointed out, was a big hit for Jack Green 20 years ago, 1969. And then 20 years later for Ricky Van Shelton in 1989. So tonight, for the first time on television, they're going to sing it together. Ricky Van Shelton, Jack Green, Statue of a Fool.

0: Well, I tell you what, that is good stuff, is it not? And two wonderful voices. It's hard to say which one you like the best. Jack Green, well, Jack was the original singer. And sometimes you just have to give a little bit of a nod to the person that first recorded it. And that's usually my go-to. But then Ricky Van Shelton decided he was going to record it. And a very similar voice to Jack Green, that big, made perfect for ballads. And together, that song is kind of impeccable, if I could use that word. Hey, I've got another song to play for you that's impeccable as well. This guy was a great songwriter, a great singer, movie actor. He actually was able to do anything he wanted to do. And the whole reason he went to Nashville wasn't to do any of that. He went to pick his guitar. And he did it better than almost anybody. Let's go back and give a chance to this guy who's a songwriter. He wrote it, song singer. He's going to sing it, guitar player. He's going to play guitar on it as well. We're going back to August 4th of 1973. What's your preferred brand of car? You say it's a Ford. Well, this song's for you.
1: One of them gas-drinking, piston-clanking, air-polluting, smoke-belching, four-wheel buggies from Detroit City, then pay attention. I'm about to say.

0: Well, as planned, I guess I would say it's kind of a swamp thing. That's Jerry Reed and Lord Mr. Ford. Well, Lord, look at the time getting away on us. Going to quickly wrap up segment number 5, and then I'm still making a few last-minute details. I'll be right back with the final segment 6 portion of the show, and yes, another of my One Song, Two Ways features right after this.
1: 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I'm Jordan. 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
0: 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That's right, broadcasting on the FM dial. And I know quite a few folks that live near the radio station. That's how they listen to it, right on the radio. 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Many more people go to the station website. And when you get there, there's a little bit of a listen live icon, and you can listen to the show that way. And then a lot of people these days, pretty modern, aren't they, for listening to classic country. You can go to Hey Google or Alexa or Sirius and ask them to play the radio station, and they'll do it that way. This portion of the show brought to you by Withrow's Farm Market in Mount Uniac and Elmsdale. They're farmers, and they're always busy, but this time of year, what can I tell you? And of course, with 2 locations, that means they are near you. They are the home of fresh and local. They're always open every day, 9 till 9, and that includes holidays. Earlier on, one of my One Song, Two Ways, going to do another one for you. So this would be my second One Song, Two Ways feature. If you were listening to the radio in 1970, you would have heard this song by Webb Pierce. So this would be the hit version number 1. Here I Am, Drunk Again.

singing along. I bet you were. That's the original version, 1970, Webb Pierce. And that's called Here I Am Drunk Again. Every time I play that song, I always think of Diane and Larry. So I'll dedicate that song especially to them. And I suspect they are listening right now. Well, what's going on at Withrow's in Mount Uniac? And what's going on at Withrow's in Elmsdale? I'm going to tell you. Everything is going on. So let's get to it. First thing is, what a wonderful time of year for fresh everything. Fresh in the vegetable department, fresh in the fruit department, and as always, fresh local and naturally raised beef, pork, and lamb in the meat department. You might say the whole market is fresh. You wouldn't be wrong. The shelves are fully stocked right to the brim. The hodgepodge mashup continues. Lots of local green and yellow beans, fresh bunch carrots, peas. 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And yes, those new small potatoes as well. You can almost taste it thinking about it, right? 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The Withrow's garden is exploding with flavor, and of course, it's so good for you and the family. Now, for those getting into the pickling adventure, it's a time of year as well. Field cucumbers, green tomatoes, I mentioned those, beets. Pickling cukes are in as well, so what are you waiting for? Also, I want to mention that Withrow's has become the home away from home of porch geese. These things are flying out of the store. And to go with that, they've got to look good, right? They've got a large array of outfits to fit them too. I mean, your goose has got to look good always. And of course, Withrow's always open, 9 to 9 daily. You bet, they're open holidays. 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Elmsdale, 883-2698. And in Mount Uniac, you can call them 866-1113. Check them out on Facebook as well. Duets. Country music has always been blessed with duets. A lot of great duet combinations. I'm going to play one of the best for you right now. This is number one, August the 7th of 1976, from George and Tammy. What a story. From start to end, it's called This Golden Ring.

Love those number one songs, 1987, number one. August the 8th, in fact, number one for Reba. It's called One Promise Too Late. Well, along with all of the goodies I talked a few moments ago, I want to remind you about the local action in the way of berries going on at both Withrow's locations. Strawberries are still coming in, but the valley-grown plums are coming in. Also, the high-bush blueberries and raspberries. Love raspberries. And very shortly, at any time now, they're expecting the wild blueberries as well. I know there's a whole crew waiting for that. What a wonderful time of year for everything fresh from the Withrow's garden. Now, I love all of that, but I'm particularly drawn to another section of the Elmsdale store. When I walk in, I look left, and there it is. It's the meat department. Once again, local. That's right, local and fresh and naturally raised beef and pork. And right now, a lot of people have been asking for it. They also have lamb now. So, you know, you like local veggies, local fruit. Why not try the local meat? They've got your favorite steak ready to go. But if you want something a little bit special, a little bigger, a little thicker, just ask. They'll do it for you. There's more. Sausage, kebabs, stuffed pinwheels. They're wonderful. They've got ground beef. And yes, you can still order up one of their summer barbecue meat packages. Everything there in a box. And you're going to check savings there, too. And while you're there, check out the deli department. Made fresh daily. And it changes every day. It could be lasagna, chicken stew, mashed with the works, mac and cheese, sausage rolls, meatloaf dinner, macaroni salad. They've got broccoli salad, three bean salad, the best sandwiches. Don't forget about the ice cream as well. In Elmsdale, 883-2698. If you want to go to Mount Uniac, 866-1113. They're on Facebook. They're open daily 9 till 9. And yes, they want you to know every day they're open holidays as well. Alrighty, August the 8th, 1967. There's that voice on the radio.

Well, for those that listen to the show on a regular basis, you were probably sitting and thinking to yourself, well, I know there's going to be a Charlie Pride song before he's done, and I made you wait till, well, just about the end, Charlie Pride does My Ring Hurt Your Finger, and now it is time for the end, one final song on the show, Frank's Kind of Country. Thank you so much for listening in. I really do appreciate it, and have you got some friends or family that don't know about the show? You better tell them about it, okay? And then I'll know they're listening next time. Going to wrap it up with the second of the One Song, Two Ways that I started for this portion. Webb Pierce had it out in 1970. Here's the one that I learned and I sang for years in the band from 1976. Talk to you again next week. Here's Mo Bandy. Here I am, drunk again.

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Well, we got clear skies in the forecast for tonight, becoming partly cloudy this evening. Lows going down to 18 degrees overnight tonight. Tomorrow, a mix of sun and clouds. We got some clearing late in the afternoon, and highs will get up to 32 degrees, a little cooler along the coast. Humidex values could reach 38 tomorrow afternoon. Tomorrow night, clear skies, a low of 19. On Friday, we're going to have a sunny day with a high of 31. Saturday, a mix of sun and clouds, a high of 29. Sunday, a mix of sun and clouds, a high of 28. And the long-range forecast for Monday and Tuesday of next week. Going to start a brand new week on Monday with a mix of sun and clouds, a high of 27. And on Tuesday, cloudy with 60% chance of showers, a high of 24 degrees. 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

0: Stock markets are in turmoil following yesterday's announcement from Butterflies and Emery Board that the proposed toenail is down by the seashore. Witches and minivans continue to frolic under intense chocolate pudding.
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Well, we got clear skies in the forecast for tonight, becoming partly cloudy this evening. Lows going down to 18 degrees overnight tonight. Tomorrow, a mix of sun and clouds. We got some clearing late in the afternoon, and highs will get up to 32 degrees, a little cooler along the coast. Humidex values could reach 38 tomorrow afternoon. Tomorrow night, clear skies, a low of 19. On Friday, we're going to have a sunny day with a high of 31. Saturday, a mix of sun and clouds, a high of 29. Sunday, a mix of sun and clouds, a high of 28. And the long-range forecast for Monday and Tuesday of next week. Going to start a brand new week on Monday with a mix of sun and clouds, a high of 27. And on Tuesday, cloudy with 60% chance of showers, a high of 24 degrees. 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

Well, we got clear skies in the forecast for tonight, becoming partly cloudy this evening. Lows going down to 18 degrees overnight tonight. Tomorrow, a mix of sun and clouds. We got some clearing late in the afternoon, and highs will get up to 32 degrees, a little cooler along the coast. Humidex values could reach 38 tomorrow afternoon. Tomorrow night, clear skies, a low of 19. On Friday, we're going to have a sunny day with a high of 31. Saturday, a mix of sun and clouds, a high of 29. Sunday, a mix of sun and clouds, a high of 28. And the long-range forecast for Monday and Tuesday of next week, going to start a brand new week on Monday with a mix of sun and clouds, a high of 27. And on Tuesday, cloudy with 60% chance of showers, a high of 24 degrees. 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
2: Welcome to 70s at 7 with Greg, and I'm your host, Greg Fenwick. And tonight, we're going to start off with Eric Clapton, Lay Down Sally. This became one of his biggest hits, and it was a blend of country, rock, blues, and soft rock.

up, we have Joe Cocker with A Little Help From My Friends. Of course, this was a Beatles song that was released in 1967, but Joe Cocker released it himself in 1968 and then actually sang it at the Woodstock Festival, where it became a defining moment for the festival and remains one of the most celebrated performances in rock history.

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Brownsville Station, Smokin' in the Boys' Room. This was released in October of 1973 and became the band's biggest hit. And then we're going to listen to Al Stewart with Time Passing.

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2: Next up, we're going to hear Kris Kristofferson's Shandy, The Perfect Disguise. This was released in 1974 and has remained a favorite among Kris Kristofferson fans for its introspective lyrics and gentle melody. And then that's going to be followed by Andrew Gold with Lonely Boy.

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1: We have Neil Sedaka with Laughter in the Rain. This helped Neil Sedaka with his successful comeback after several years away from the top of the charts. And let's give a listen.

special as International Traffic Light Day, celebrating the invention of traffic lights and increased road safety. So everybody obey those traffic signs. And next up, we're going to listen to Chicago, If You Leave Me Now. 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

Hello in there. And now we're going to listen to a medley by Anne Murray and Glenn Campbell. I say a little prayer, and by the time I get to Phoenix. This was released in 1971, and it reached number one in Canada on the RPM country charts.

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2: Standing by, we have Sonny and Cher, All I Ever Need Is You. And then after that will be Bonnie Tyler with It's a Heartache. And that'll wrap up tonight's show. 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And we'll see you on Friday, hopefully. Thanks for joining me tonight, and please come back again for more 70s music.

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